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2: Tonight looks clear, with lows near 60 and some smoke lingering in the air. Skies stay mostly sunny tomorrow with a high of 85, then clear out again tomorrow night with lows near 65. Thursday brings partly cloudy skies and a high in the upper 80s. Rain grows increasingly likely Friday, around half an inch expected, highs in the upper 70s. That chance of rain sticks around into Saturday, highs near 79, lows in the low 60s overnight.
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4: Kyle Shanahan spoke to the press the first time since his accident on July 14th. Kyle Shanahan said that he was at fault in the car accident. He said he was distracted by his phone. He crossed the center line and hit another vehicle as he was looking for it as it fell between the seats. Shanahan suffered a severe concussion, broken ribs, a broken hand, a broken nose, and almost lost an eye in the wreck. The Eagles made Jalen Carter the highest paid interior defensive lineman on Tuesday, signing him to a four-year, $152 million extension, $106 million guaranteed. Buccaneers quarterback Baker Mayfield does not have extension, however. He reported to camp, and he had previously said he would end negotiations at the start of camp, so he will play out the final year of his contract. Baseball scoreboard, the Tigers take it 14-0 final score over the Orioles. Diamondbacks with a 6-0 lead over the Pirates, bottom of the eighth inning. Rangers 4-1 over the Rays.
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2: Tonight looks clear, with lows near 60, and some smoke lingering in the air. Skies stay mostly sunny tomorrow, with a high of 85, then clear out again tomorrow night, with lows near 65. Thursday brings partly cloudy skies and a high in the upper 80s. Rain grows increasingly likely Friday, around half an inch expected, highs in the upper 70s. That chance of rain sticks around into Saturday, highs near 79, lows in the low 60s overnight.

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Tonight looks clear, with lows near 60, and some smoke lingering in the air. Skies stay mostly sunny tomorrow, with a high of 85, then clear out again tomorrow night, with lows near 65. Thursday brings partly cloudy skies and a high in the upper 80s. Rain grows increasingly likely Friday, around half an inch expected, highs in the upper 70s. That chance of rain sticks around into Saturday, highs near 79, lows in the low 60s overnight.

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2: Kyle Shanahan spoke to the press the first time since his accident on July 14th. Kyle Shanahan said that he was at fault in the car accident. He said he was distracted by his phone. He crossed the center line and hit another vehicle as he was looking for it as it fell between the seats. Shanahan suffered a severe concussion, broken ribs, a broken hand, a broken nose, and almost lost an eye in the wreck. The Eagles made Jalen Carter the highest paid interior defensive lineman on Tuesday, signing him to a 4-year, $152 million extension, $106 million guaranteed. Buccaneers quarterback Baker Mayfield does not have extension, however. He reported to camp, and he had previously said he would end negotiations at the start of camp, so he will play out the final year of his contract. Baseball scoreboard, the Tigers take it 14-0 final score over the Orioles. Diamondbacks with the 6-0 lead over the Pirates, bottom of the eighth inning. Rangers 4-1 over the Rays.

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2: Tonight looks mainly clear, lows near 62. Sunshine takes over tomorrow, highs in the mid-80s. Tomorrow night stays mostly clear, lows in the mid-60s, with smoky conditions expected. Thursday brings a mix of clouds and sun, highs close to 90. Friday looks wetter, rain likely with about half an inch of accumulation. Highs in the upper 70s, winds southeast at 10. Saturday, showers possible, highs near 79, winds shifting northeast at 10.
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2: In baseball, the Dodgers have retied the game against Seattle. It's 4-4 in the bottom of the fourth inning. Shohei Ohtani just hit an RBI single. He had a leadoff homer tonight, but Seattle has hit three home runs off Dodgers All-Star starting pitcher tonight, Justin Robleski. Also in progress, it's the Rockies still leading at San Diego, 4-3, bottom of the fifth. The Brewers are shutting out the Giants in the Bay Area, 4-0 in the top of the fifth. And it's Houston tied at the Angels, 2-2, top of the sixth, Houston's Yordan Alvarez with his 35th homer. Minnesota won on a two-run triple, bottom of the ninth, 3-2 over Kansas City. Cubs won 10-2 at St. Louis. The Atlanta at Mets game was rained out, doubleheader on Wednesday. Yankees and Texas each won. Miami shut out Philadelphia 1-0. Arizona won in 12 innings at Pittsburgh 8-7. And the Eagles gave defensive tackle Jalen Carter a four-year extension.

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3: Tonight looks mainly clear, lows near 62. Sunshine takes over tomorrow, highs in the mid-80s. Tomorrow night stays mostly clear, lows in the mid-60s, with smoky conditions expected. Thursday brings a mix of clouds and sun, highs close to 90. Friday looks wetter, rain likely with about half an inch of accumulation. Highs in the upper 70s, winds southeast at 10. Saturday, showers possible, highs near 79, winds shifting northeast at 10.

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2: The Seattle Mariners, with one of the worst offenses in baseball, have hit five home runs at Dodger Stadium tonight and now lead L.A. 7-5 in the bottom of the eighth. The Dodgers' Shohei Ohtani with a leadoff home run. Houston's Yordan Alvarez with his 35th home run of the season. The Astros are tied in Anaheim 2-2 against the Angels in the top of the ninth. Brewers lead 8-0 at San Francisco in the eighth. The Padres have tied the Rockies 6-6 in the eighth. Arizona in 12 innings. Won at Pittsburgh 8-7. Atlanta at the Mets rained out. Yankees won 3-2 at the White Sox. The win to Garrett Cole. Texas won at Tampa Bay 4-1. The Philadelphia Eagles gave Pro Bowl defensive tackle Jalen Carter a 4-year extension. The Browns gave Pro Bowl defensive back Denzel Ward a new 2-year deal. In the WNBA, Indiana was a winner at Seattle 105-95. Caitlin Clark scored 32 points.
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4: Tonight looks mainly clear. Lows near 62. Sunshine takes over tomorrow. Highs in the mid-80s. Tomorrow night stays mostly clear. Lows in the mid-60s, with smoky conditions expected. Thursday brings a mix of clouds and sun. Highs close to 90. Friday looks wetter. Rain likely with about half an inch of accumulation.

Population. Highs in the upper 70s, winds southeast at 10. Saturday, showers possible, highs near 79, winds shifting northeast at 10.

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Thunder Country. 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
1: The Seattle Mariners hit five home runs and held off the Dodgers 7-6 in L.A. Milwaukee and the A's with wins. Houston edged the Angels 3-2. Yordan Alvarez, his 35th home run. At Minnesota, the Twins hit a two-run triple, bottom of the ninth to beat Kansas City 3-2. Cubs won 10-2 at St. Louis. Wins for Washington and Detroit. The Braves at Mets game was rained out. Doubleheader on Wednesday. Yankees won 3-2 at the White Sox, while Texas was a winner at Tampa Bay 4-1. Miami shut out Philadelphia 1-0 on a first-inning homer, and Arizona in 12 innings won at Pittsburgh 8-7. In the WNBA, Caitlin Clark with 32 points in Indiana's win at Seattle, Las Vegas and New York with wins. The Philadelphia Eagles gave Pro Bowl defensive tackle Jalen Carter a four-year extension. The Cleveland Browns gave Pro Bowl defensive back Denzel Ward a new two-year deal worth over $50 million guaranteed.
2: Overnight, skies stay mainly clear with lows near 61. Sunshine takes over today with highs in the mid-80s. Fair skies return this evening, lows near 67, and keep an eye out for smoke. Tomorrow turns partly cloudy, highs in the upper 80s, southwest winds around 10. Friday brings steady rain, around half an inch possible, temps in the low 70s. Saturday still carries a slight chance of rain, highs near 79.

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1: Thunder.

Overnight, skies stay mainly clear with lows near 61. Sunshine takes over today with highs in the mid-80s. Fair skies return this evening, lows near 67, and keep an eye out for smoke. Tomorrow turns partly cloudy, highs in the upper 80s, southwest winds around 10. Friday brings steady rain, around half an inch possible, temps in the low 70s. Saturday still carries a slight chance of rain, highs near 79.

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1: The Seattle Mariners hit five home runs and held off the Dodgers 7-6 in L.A. Milwaukee and the A's with wins. Houston edged the Angels 3-2. Yordan Alvarez, his 35th home run. At Minnesota, the Twins hit a two-run triple, bottom of the ninth to beat Kansas City 3-2. Cubs won 10-2 at St. Louis. Wins for Washington and Detroit. The Braves at Mets game was rained out. Doubleheader on Wednesday. Yankees won 3-2 at the White Sox, while Texas was a winner at Tampa Bay 4-1. Miami shut out Philadelphia 1-0 on a first-inning homer, and Arizona in 12 innings won at Pittsburgh 8-7. In the WNBA, Caitlin Clark with 32 points in Indiana's win at Seattle, Las Vegas and New York with wins. The Philadelphia Eagles gave Pro Bowl defensive tackle Jalen Carter a four-year extension. The Cleveland Browns gave Pro Bowl defensive back Denzel Ward a new two-year deal worth over $50 million guaranteed.
2: Overnight, skies stay mainly clear with lows near 61. Sunshine takes over today with highs in the mid-80s. Fair skies return this evening, lows near 67, and keep an eye out for smoke. Tomorrow turns partly cloudy, highs in the upper 80s, southwest winds around 10. Friday brings steady rain, around half an inch possible, temps in the low 70s. Saturday still carries a slight chance of rain, highs near 79.

Overnight, skies stay mainly clear with lows near 61. Sunshine takes over today with highs in the mid-80s. Fair skies return this evening, lows near 67, and keep an eye out for smoke. Tomorrow turns partly cloudy, highs in the upper 80s, southwest winds around 10. Friday brings steady rain, around half an inch possible, temps in the low 70s. Saturday still carries a slight chance of rain, highs near 79.

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1: The Seattle Mariners hit five home runs and held off the Dodgers 7-6 in L.A. Milwaukee and the A's with wins. Houston edged the Angels 3-2. Yordan Alvarez, his 35th home run. At Minnesota, the Twins hit a two-run triple, bottom of the ninth to beat Kansas City 3-2. Cubs won 10-2 at St. Louis. Wins for Washington and Detroit. The Braves at Mets game was rained out. Doubleheader on Wednesday. Yankees won 3-2 at the White Sox, while Texas was a winner at Tampa Bay 4-1. Miami shut out Philadelphia 1-0 on a first-inning homer, and Arizona in 12 innings won at Pittsburgh 8-7. In the WNBA, Caitlin Clark with 32 points in Indiana's win at Seattle, Las Vegas and New York with wins. The Philadelphia Eagles gave Pro Bowl defensive tackle Jalen Carter a four-year extension. The Cleveland Browns gave Pro Bowl defensive back Denzel Ward a new two-year deal worth over $50 million guaranteed.
2: Overnight, skies stay mainly clear with lows near 61. Sunshine takes over today with highs in the mid-80s. Fair skies return this evening, lows near 67, and keep an eye out for smoke. Tomorrow turns partly cloudy, highs in the upper 80s, southwest winds around 10. Friday brings steady rain, around half an inch possible, temps in the low 70s. Saturday still carries a slight chance of rain, highs near 79.

me tell you, she was the prettiest thing I'd ever seen in a pair of boots. 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

0: She's Chelsea. I'm Reed. Our son, who's five, his T-ball season ended a couple Saturdays ago.
1: I got the pictures, Reed.
0: How did he do? Or how did I do? Because I was the one who took him.
1: It was good.
0: Good smile? Not that kind of like forced smile?
1: Yeah. No, it was good.
0: He does a real forced smile. I mean, so does our daughter, who's two. Any kid does, I suppose. But I will say, I love taking him to T-ball. A lot of fun. Great that he could get the exercise and all that. I do not mind the lack of pressure on Thursdays and Saturday mornings.
1: Oh, now that it's over?
0: I don't mind it. I don't mind the lack of pressure.
1: Oh, that's funny.
0: You have so many weeks in a row where it's like, okay, we got this on Thursday and this on Saturday morning.
1: I know.
0: And you got to get him there and you got to try and get something to eat on Thursday evening or else the wheels fall off.
1: You should hear the parents that are like, wait till
0: it's 6 days a week.
1: Traveling league. Wait till you do all this stuff.
0: We'll see. Yeah, we'll see. We'll see how all that
1: Your
0: goes.
1: Your easy peasy can skip if you want Thursday and Saturday ain't nothing.
0: No, we got one kid doing it. I mean, Brielle's too young. I mean, these people got like four kids all playing different sports. Dance, band, all this stuff. I don't mind the lack of it. I enjoyed it, and I'm glad he's doing it. But it's nice and I have to worry about it.
1: Giving you a reality check.
0: No, I'm glad you did. People shouting at me as they're listening.

0: Hey, it's Reed and Chelsea along with you. Dad was doing a little bit of this and that, helping us out around the house, which was great. He is, I mean, handyman doesn't even do justice to what he can do. You know,
1: it's
0: he was
1: true.
0: In construction plumbing for 38 years, so it's far more than handyman stuff. But he likes doing it. He said he likes staying busy in his retirement, which he is doing a ton of stuff. And some people do get busier when they retire. I think my grandpa Dave is probably falls in that category too. But he just said, you know, if this was my house, there's a lot of other things I would do. And I took full advantage of it. I said, well, what else would you do? And all of a sudden your dad knew, I think, what I was doing there. And he didn't really have as many specifics because he knew that I would.
1: It was the end of the day.
0: It was. And I would toss it on a list. As long as Chelsea, his daughter, asks him, he will do it.
1: That's true.
0: I've seen that with both you and your sister. So when I need to get something done that is at his level, I just toss it at you and you get it on your dad's list. But I feel for him because Chelsea will get him here with like two things to do.
1: Yes.
0: And then tell him about the other six items. But he's a good sport about it. And as long as you feed him lunch.
1: He brought his own.
0: I know. I saw his own sandwich and I was like, wait, you're not even getting fed here?
1: That's so funny.
0: But it was good. And I got to say, I mean, when you own a house, and every homeowner knows this, just always something.
1: It's
0: and you
1: true.
0: Can't get mad at that. You think you have everything set, and then this breaks, or that cracks, and that's just the nature of it.

0: think I got a bite.
1: There's Chelsea. I'm Reed. Okay, Chelsea, we've talked about how Gen Z, they're just not drinking.
2: Oh, yes.
1: And this seems strange because for thousands and thousands and thousands of years, humans have drank. Is this going to be the generation that doesn't? Well, it turns out they're drinking.
2: Oh.
1: But maybe they're doing it a little smarter.
2: Okay.
1: But it's costing them.
2: Oh.
1: All right, so we got new research.
2: Quality over quantity.
1: Well, we've got new research, Chelsea, finds 74% of legal-age Gen Z drank alcohol in the past 6 months.
2: Okay.
1: That's up from 66% just 3 years ago. So it's up 8%. The adult average is 76%. Okay. So they're at 74%. So they're pretty much right on track.
2: Yeah.
1: They're favoring premium products, cocktails, and social occasions over volume. They drink socially. They don't drink at home by themselves.
2: Okay.
1: Researchers say they drink more intentionally and in moderation. So what they're saying for marketers is Gen Z is not quitting booze. That story is not accurate. They're just doing it a little bit differently.
2: Mm-hmm.
1: And as I've said, okay, so now you're drinking, and you might look down on people who drink at home by themselves, get a little older, a little more stress, and all of a sudden, having one or two on a Tuesday night, not that we did last night, but on a Tuesday night.

0: Hey, it's Reed and Chelsea along with you. All right, Chelsea. Listen to this one. A 29-year-old woman in Detroit was approached outside a big box store by two young men asking for a donation.
1: Oh.
0: She tapped her iPhone, expecting a $50 charge. The transaction was $1,000. Police report notes that she didn't verify the amount on the reader before tapping. It's all a scam, Chelsea.
1: Oh, my gosh.
0: Another victim lost $537, another $1,100. And experts advise checking merchant and amount. Don't be rushed. And turning off NFC when not in use. So that's that tap to, you know,
1: I don't
0: turn
1: have
0: it off.
1: Tap to pay.
0: Tap to pay is...
1: Couldn't you literally have your phone in the back
0: in
1: your pocket,
0: pocket
1: and somebody just put the thing up there?
0: Now, you can't cancel it. I mean, there's no safeguards to
1: this. Yeah, that doesn't...
0: It just... Because it's a credit card, right? Unless you can hook your debit card up to this stuff. I don't know. It's
1: freaky.
0: There's a lot of places that are cashless, and I understand why. I totally understand why. But all this electronic stuff, too, it's like, whoa. I mean, it all happens so fast. And
1: yeah.
0: If you get approached in a parking lot, though, and somebody wanting to, like, you know, fast talk you into scan stuff, just take a step back. Just take a step back and don't feel rushed.
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4: The Seattle Mariners hit 5 home runs and held off the Dodgers 7-6 in L.A. Milwaukee and the A's with wins. Houston edged the Angels 3-2. Yordan Alvarez, his 35th home run. At Minnesota, the Twins hit a 2-run triple, bottom of the ninth to beat Kansas City 3-2. Cubs won 10-2 at St. Louis. Wins for Washington and Detroit. The Braves at Mets game was rained out. Doubleheader on Wednesday. Yankees won 3-2 at the White Sox, while Texas was a winner at Tampa Bay 4-1. Miami shut out Philadelphia 1-0 on a first inning homer, and Arizona in 12 innings won at Pittsburgh 8-7. In the WNBA, Caitlin Clark with 32 points in Indiana's win at Seattle, Las Vegas and New York with wins. The Philadelphia Eagles gave Pro Bowl defensive tackle Jalen Carter a 4-year extension. The Cleveland Browns gave Pro Bowl defensive back Denzel Ward a new 2-year deal worth over $50 million guaranteed.

Today brings sunny skies with highs in the mid-80s. Tonight looks mostly clear, with lows near 67, plus some lingering smoke and haze. Tomorrow turns partly cloudy with highs in the upper 80s. And tomorrow night stays mostly cloudy with similar lows in the upper 60s. Then Friday, we're tracking steady rain, around half an inch possible, with highs dropping into the low 70s.

0: Reading Chelsea with you. Chelsea, 24 hours in a plane. Would you do it?
1: No.
0: An Airbus A350 with a bunch of other stuff flew from Melbourne to France in 24 hours and 24 minutes.
1: Oh, my gosh.
0: What are the odds of 24 minutes on the dot? Longest flight ever recorded by a commercial passenger aircraft in testing. It breaks the 2005 Boeing mark of 22 hours and 42 minutes. I don't know why it took us 21 years to break this, but here we are.
1: Nobody wants to do it.
0: The route crossed the Pacific, the U.S., and Canada. It covered 12,460 nautical miles. Now, it's built for a Project Sunrise.

0: with Sydney and Melbourne to London and New York service by next year. My gosh.
1: Yeah, can you imagine sitting in
0: an
1: economy seat?
0: I wonder if...
1: The whole time?
0: They'll even offer basic... I mean, you could have some people get really squirrely. 24 hours. Longest flight I've ever been on, seven and a half?
1: Me, five, and I... No.
0: If you did that flight, Chels, four times over... You still would have 4 hours and 24 minutes to go.
1: No, thank you.
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0: country music news. We got some ACM Honors performances. This will be the 19th ACM Honors. And you've got Megan Maroney, Trisha Yearwood, Dierks Bentley, Dylan Scott, among plenty of others who will be performing at this. Hosts will be Carly Pearce and Parker McCollum. Dolly Parton will be given the ACM Poets Award celebrating her songwriting. And this is Wednesday, August 19th. So this will be coming up here in just a few weeks. Ella Langley, among others, will also be honored at the Pinnacle in Nashville. Casey Musgraves, Eric Church, some other names that will be honored. And Brenda Lee will be the Academy of Country Music special guest, while newcomer Zach John King will present the ACM Studio Recording and Industry Awards. Again, all coming up on August 19th.
1: It's Christmas at the Restore. It's Christmas in July. If you need some new gutter.

0: So there's only one place you need to go. It's Christmas at the Restore. We're celebrating 25 years. You can do a little shopping or leave a donation. 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
2: Here are some of the stories that we are working on at this hour. The Columbia County Sheriff's Office is searching for a vehicle involved in a hit-and-run incident at a construction zone in the town of Scott Monday morning. Authorities have identified the man who died earlier this month while in custody at the Columbia County Jail as 58-year-old Robert Ramsey from Winnebago. And an Adams County deputy shot and killed a person who was reportedly armed with a gun Monday evening, authorities reported on Tuesday. Some patchy fog this morning, otherwise sunny and a high in the mid-80s, clear tonight, 63, and Thursday, increasing clouds and 87.
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0: Chelsea, along with you, isn't it incredible when the humidity just lifts out of the air?
1: Feels so much better. You can actually be outside.
0: You can breathe. I mean, you literally can breathe.
1: It is true, Reed. You can actually take a breath.
0: We've had so many of these stuffy days over the last 3 weeks, and I don't understand how the moisture doesn't just fall out of the sky. Like, why doesn't it just start raining? It's so heavy.
1: Yeah.
0: And you know it's heavy, but then the next day, like yesterday when it's gone, then you really realize how heavy it was.
1: Mm-hmm.
0: Because you do get a little used to it after a couple of days. But then when it finally leaves, you're like, oh, okay, this is what it should feel like.
1: Yes.
0: Everybody across the country thinks, like in Wisconsin, oh, they have these like amazing summer days. And it's like, we do. We have some of the most beautiful summers in the country. We get some hot, humid days.
1: Sticky days.
0: And my dad has said, you know, if you're going to live here, and he's lived here his whole life, he's like, there's some air conditioning days, as he calls it. You're just in the air conditioning. No shame. You don't have to be outside every single summer day, because some of those days you can't. You wear yourself out for the days that you do want to be outside.
1: Oh, man. We

0: ourselves out, didn't we?
1: Well, we knew on Sunday we need to get the kids outside at least a little bit because we have to make sure that they don't, you know, tear the house apart. And that exhausted us then, though. And like Monday we were exhausted.
0: Yeah.
1: Better yesterday. But it's just all part of it. But it has been dry now.
0: Yeah.
1: These farmers, they need the rain.
0: Yes.
1: I mean, we all would like it.
0: I'd take a couple of rain days for sure.
1: But your dad's like, who cares about our lawn? How about these farmers?
0: And no, it's true.
1: The corn was doing so well, and now it's kind of, you know, not nearly as good as it was.

0: Hey, it's Reed and Chelsea along with you. All right, check your fridge, Chelsea. Bacon and eggs, both on recall list.
1: Oh, no.
0: Now, we have, and Chelsea doesn't like when I say this, but we have dodged whatever this stuff is that gives you the explosive diarrhea. Like, we have had lettuce.
1: The lettuce. So.
0: We've had it. We've had shredded lettuce. We've checked the labels. It's the safe stuff. And from unless you're not telling me something, we've both been just fine.
1: Anything
0: you want to tell me, Chelsea, or have you been just fine?
1: No. Yeah. Everything is fine.
0: So we've got over 12,000 pounds of this smoked bacon imported from Canada. We've got 12-ounce natural apple wood sold to different grocery outlets. Not around here.
1: Okay.
0: No illnesses reported, but they still want to bring it back, which I'm fine. Recall it before the illnesses if you think there's anything wrong. 20 million shell eggs, about 1.6 million dozens, have salmonella challenges. CDC reporting 98 illnesses across 17 states, 26 hospitalizations. Thankfully, last check, no deaths on any of this stuff. But what's going on with our food supply here? We got

0: fires burning all across the country in this hemisphere. We've got food being recalled, and it's just an interesting time. Mm-hmm. So, I mean, tornadoes. I mean, I'm not even making a joke here. I mean, tornadoes taking out. I mean, that video that yeah. is it my dad that sent us that? Up in like Menasha, it looked apocalyptic.
1: Mm-hmm.
0: So it is.
1: No, it was wild.
0: Oh, I mean, and these storm chasers, they got power lines falling on them. I'm like, is this worth it?
1: Yeah.
0: Like, what do? Do you just sit there? You can't get out of your vehicle. You get electrocuted.
1: Right.
0: So oh my gosh, that was crazy.

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1: Magnum Media Sports. Home talent, night league makeup game last night. Greensburg scores a run in the first, added a run in the fifth, and that was enough as the Pirates down the Wisconsin Dells Rivermen 2-0. Mark Othmer pitched the first three innings, striking out four. The win goes to Gavin Budnick, who pitched the final four innings, striking out seven. Othmer had two hits, Gavin Budnick with an RBI single. For the Rivermen, Peyton Steiner and Adam Schillender had two hits each. Brady Henry pitched the distance, giving up two runs on four hits and striking out six. Reedsburg is back in action tomorrow night at home with Dodgeville. Game time is 7:30. It's youth night. Any youth ball player wearing a Reedsburg baseball or softball jersey will get a free hot dog and drink. There'll be prizes and fun giveaways throughout the game tomorrow night. Other night league games tomorrow night, we'll have Wisconsin Dells at home with Arena and Poinette, a home game with Middleton. It's preseason first day of practice for the Packers today. Yesterday, the Pack signed kicker Lenny Krieg and tight end Thomas Yasmin and release kicker Lucas Havrasek and edge Dante Barrett. Green Bay's family night will be Friday, August 7th, the first preseason game. Will be Thursday, August the 13th at Pittsburgh. The Brew Crew got back to their winning ways yesterday, defeating San Francisco 8-2. Logan Henderson picks up the win, his fifth of the year. Bryce Terang, three hits and two RBI. Jackson Churio, two hits and two runs batted in. William Contreras had two hits with a triple. And Luis Lara, a triple and three runs batted in. One Brewer note, Jake Bowers is day-to-day after fracturing his big right toe on a fall ball Monday night. The teams wrap up the series this afternoon. Broadcast time, 2:10 on 97.3 RDV and AM 1400. 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
3: Today brings sunny skies with highs in the mid-80s. Tonight looks mostly clear, with lows near 67, plus some lingering smoke and haze. Tomorrow turns partly cloudy with highs in the upper 80s, and tomorrow night stays mostly cloudy with similar lows in the upper 60s. Then Friday, we're tracking steady rain, around half an inch possible, with highs dropping into the low 70s.

0: Hey, it's Reed and Chelsea along with you. We were discussing how Gen Z drinking, but not drinking quite as much, and they're doing it more socially. Here's the flip side, Chels. $15 for one drink. They say it's no wonder half of Gen Z is home on a Saturday night.
1: Gosh.
0: So they did this new poll, and they found 51% of Gen Z report weekend loneliness versus only 14% of baby boomers. 51%, so over half. 68% say going out, quote, isn't worth the damage it does to my wallet. 62% skip weekend plans entirely to avoid financial regret. And with drinks running $15 to $25 at some of these events, it's roughly one in three still live at home. They're just trying to make ends meet best they can. 73% want social settings where alcohol isn't the centerpiece. I think in part because of the financial strain.
1: Oh, yeah, for sure.
0: And no shame, but when we went to Camp Randall for ACDC, $18 beers?
1: Yeah.
0: $18 can, not on tap, cans of beer. Now, they were the bigger cans.
1: Yeah.
0: To be fair.
1: But
0: you get, if you have a group of four and you want to do the round, plus
1: Holy
0: a tip.
1: Cow.
0: You know, plus a tip.
1: You're talking what?
0: Woof. It's rough.
1: Almost $100.
0: It's rough. And also at Camp Randall, you could only buy like two at a time. I was trying to bring them back for our parents just so they didn't have to stand in line. And they're like, no, it's only two per person, which I can understand. But it's like, well, these aren't for me. Do I look like I would drink this? Like, do I look like I would drink this drink?
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0: The Columbia County Sheriff's Office is searching for a vehicle involved in a hit-and-run incident at a construction zone in the town of Scott Monday morning. A Columbia County Highway Department employee was hit by a passing vehicle while performing road maintenance on Berry Road. The vehicle made slight contact with the worker, who officials confirmed sustained no injuries from the collision. The operator of the suspect vehicle briefly pulled over following the impact before leaving the scene. No license plate information was obtained before the vehicle departed, but is described as a tan or gold SUV with a missing passenger side mirror that was damaged prior to the hit and run. The Columbia County Sheriff's Office is urging anyone with information about the vehicle's identity or its operator to contact the Columbia County Sheriff's Office. Authorities have identified a man who died earlier this month while in custody at the Columbia County Jail. Robert Ramsey, age 58, was first found unresponsive in his cell on July 7th after a deputy noticed him in distress and moved him to the floor. Deputies began CPR on him before EMS took over efforts, but Ramsey died at the jail. An autopsy conducted on July 8th determined he died from a medical event. Ramsey was from Winnebago. One man is dead after an officer-involved shooting in Adams County. The Adams County Sheriff's Office said they received a call Monday evening from a person reporting that their neighbor was waving a gun towards them and their family. A deputy arrived on the scene and told the man to drop the gun alongside a second officer, and the suspect refused. The man went into the house, came out, walked out to a roadway, turned towards the deputy, leading to a gunshot being fired and hitting the suspect. The suspect was pronounced dead at the scene, and the deputy who fired the shot has been placed on administrative assignment. Governor Tony Evers has declared a state of emergency following the tornado that touched down in Appleton. The governor says the declaration for eastern Wisconsin will ensure state agencies work efficiently with local agencies and utilities to handle the damage. Evers is also thanking neighbors, emergency and first responders, local partners, and volunteers who are already working to help restore essential services, clean up neighborhoods, and assess the damages. And now, you're up to date. Kevin Kellogg, Magnum Media News.
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0: country music news, as people have and will continue to enjoy county fairs and country artists playing at those county fairs. 9,000 fans turned out to see Chris Jansen play at the Missouri's Jefferson County Fair on July 24th. Biggest crowd in the gathering's 30-year history. And what's very cool for Chris Jansen, he grew up from Perryville, which is only 60 miles away. So he said, what a wild and awesome weekend on tour. Big summer, doing a record-breaking performance means the world to me. We're having such a great time. Be adding a bunch more dates. But again, to be performing at that county fair that he probably went to as a kid, just 60 miles away, and set the 30-year record, very cool for Chris Jansen.
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0: Hey, it's Reed and Chelsea along with you. Purdue University researchers, Chelsea, say that this asteroid that they think killed the dinosaurs, it killed most land life within hours.
1: Wow.
0: Not years. Now, we were just talking about that, like, asteroid that came into the atmosphere in, like,
1: Ohio.
0: In Ohio.
1: I was like, what in the world?
0: And nobody knew it was coming until, like, bang, and, like, however many tons of TNT, the equivalent of the explosion was. And we read these books with our kids, you know, and it's like,
1: what was that? It
0: covered the cloud of the earth and dust, and then and the sun and all that. And they think, actually, no, a dust cloud a few millimeters thick trapped heat like a lid on a pot. Ground temperatures ran about 3.5 times hotter than earlier estimates. Animals took thermal radiation 17 times the lethal human dose.
1: My gosh.
0: Global wildfires ignited. Survivors were burrowing mammals, deep water fish, and some bird ancestors.
1: Wow.
0: But yeah, Purdue University researchers thinking, no, actually, this asteroid happened, and in hours, all these dinosaurs
1: were gone.
0: Basically, were cooked. And as we are dealing with wildfires and heat and all this
1: kidding.
0: Stuff, I mean, it's like,
1: it is kind of freaky, isn't it?
0: You know, I don't think as we do our day to day and the grind and our worries of life and things like that, I don't think we realize, and not to get like sappy, but like how delicate, how precious, how unbelievable Earth is. Because, I mean, this atmosphere's not that thick.
1: Right.
0: Protecting us from all this stuff.
1: You're freaking me out now, Reed.
0: I'll be freaked out, Chelsea. What are you going to do anyway?
1: Have faith and
0: keep moving forward.
1: On the Kardashians, a while ago, not on the season.
0: There's a pivot.
1: They looked into getting like an underground bunker thing if something crazy happened.
0: I know people make a lot of money and spend a lot of money on these things that have like, you know, 3 years worth of rice and this stuff.
1: Oh, yeah.
0: Do you want to be alive? I mean, what are you?
1: Yeah.
0: Like, what kind of, what is that?
1: They did ultimately decide, Reed, that they wouldn't want to live life trapped in this tube. So,
0: okay.
1: I don't believe they purchased it. But
0: as I said, in America, you can find any way to spend your money. I don't care how much you have. You can find a way to spend it.
1: True.
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3: Magnum Media Sports. Home talent, night league makeup game last night. Reedsburg scores a run in the first, added a run in the fifth, and that was enough as the Pirates down the Wisconsin Dells Rivermen 2-0. Mark Othmer pitched the first three innings, striking out four. The win goes to Gavin Budnick, who pitched the final four innings, striking out seven. Othmer

Homer had two hits, Gavin Budnick with an RBI single. For the Rivermen, Peyton Steiner and Adam Schillender had two hits each. Brady Henry pitched the distance, giving up two runs on four hits and striking out six. Reedsburg is back in action tomorrow night at home with Dodgeville. Game time is 7:30. It's youth night. Any youth ball player wearing a Reedsburg baseball or softball jersey will get a free hot dog and drink. There'll be prizes and fun giveaways throughout the game tomorrow night. Other night league games tomorrow night, we'll have Wisconsin Dells at home with Arena and Poinette, a home game with Middleton. It's preseason first day of practice for the Packers today. Yesterday, the Pack signed kicker Lenny Krieg and tight end Thomas Yasmin and release kicker Lucas Havrasek and edge Dante Barrett. Green Bay's family night will be Friday, August 7th. The first preseason game will be Thursday, August the 13th at Pittsburgh. The Brew Crew got back to their winning ways yesterday, defeating San Francisco 8-2. Logan Henderson picks up the win, his fifth of the year. Bryce Terang, three hits and two RBI. Jackson Churio, two hits and two runs batted in. William Contreras had two hits with a triple. And Luis Lara, a triple and three runs batted in. One Brewer note, Jake Bowers is day-to-day after fracturing his big right toe on a fall ball Monday night. The teams wrap up the series this afternoon. Broadcast time, 2:10 on 97.3 RDB and AM 1400. 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

0: Reed and Chelsea with you. Let's get serious here for a moment, Chelsea. All right, so 20 minutes on the ground, 12 miles of destruction.
1: Wow.
0: Nobody died.
1: I did see that.
0: Appleton, Menasha, Nina, Fox Crossing hit hard, 14,000 plus. We're dealing with the power outages. I don't know exactly where that sits as we're talking about this, but my gosh, preliminary rating upgraded to an EF3. Touchdown in the Fox Cities. On the ground, again, more than 20 minutes, 12-mile path, nearly a mile wide. Homes, businesses, flipped cars, down rows of power lines.
1: Yeah.
0: Again, several injuries, but incredibly, no one killed. Governor Tony Evers declaring state of emergency.
1: Wow.
0: And if you haven't seen the video for this, it's, I said it before, it's apocalyptic.
1: Yeah.
0: I mean, it is just like...
1: No, it's so sad.
0: The in the middle of the day, the darkness, the swirling, and isn't it weird when you watch a full car just be tossed around like a toy?
1: Yeah.
0: Like just like power lines, just no chance.
1: No, and this is an applause to the people that live up there taking this seriously.
0: Yep.
1: And finding shelter and doing what they had to do, because a lot of times you hear the thing and you're like, we'll be okay.
0: We've all been guilty of it.
1: You know, and it's like, no, you need to get downstairs. You need to find your spot. You know, take this seriously. So it seems like those people did.

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1: Today brings sunny skies with highs in the mid-80s. Tonight looks mostly clear, with lows near 67, plus some lingering smoke and haze. Tomorrow turns partly cloudy with highs in the upper 80s, and tomorrow night stays mostly cloudy with similar lows in the upper 60s. Then Friday, we're tracking steady rain, around half an inch possible, with highs dropping into the low 70s.

0: She's Chelsea. I'm Reed. Our son, who's 5, his T-ball season ended a couple Saturdays ago.
1: I got the pictures, Reed.
0: How did he do? Or how did I do? Because I was the one who took him.
1: It was good.
0: Good smile? Not that kind of like forced smile?
1: Yeah. No, it was good.
0: He does a real forced smile. I mean, so does our daughter, who's 2. Any kid does, I suppose. But I will say, I love taking him to T-ball. A lot of fun. Great that he could get the exercise and all that. I do not mind the lack of pressure on Thursdays and Saturday mornings.
1: Oh, now that it's over?
0: I don't mind it. I don't mind the lack of pressure.
1: Oh, that's funny.
0: You have so many weeks in a row where it's like, okay, we got this on Thursday and this on Saturday morning.
1: I know.
0: And you got to get him there and you got to try and get something to eat on Thursday
1: this evening
0: or else
1: nothing.
0: The wheels fall off.
1: You should hear the parents that are like, wait till
0: it's 6 days a week.
1: Traveling league. Wait till you do all this stuff.
0: We'll see. Yeah, we'll see. We'll see how all that
1: Your
0: goes.
1: Your easy peasy can skip if you want Thursday and Saturday ain't nothing.
0: No, we got one kid doing it. I mean, Brielle's too young. I mean, these people got like 4 kids all playing different sports. Dance, band, all this stuff. I don't mind the lack of it. I enjoyed it, and I'm glad he's doing it. But it's nice, and I have to worry about it.
1: Giving you a reality check.
0: No, I'm glad you did. People shouting at me as they're listening.
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4: The Wisconsin Department of Transportation will host a public meeting this afternoon to present proposed improvements along State Highway 23 between Dewey Avenue and Viking Drive. The project is to accomplish 2 primary goals: improve overall driver safety and extend the pavement's service life. The proposed improvements include concrete pavement, concrete gutter and curb, sidewalk construction, storm sewer installation, and traffic signal upgrades. The session will run from 5 until 6:30 this evening at the Reedsburg City Hall. Wisconsin residents who suffered losses during April's storms and flooding may be eligible for federal disaster assistance, including FEMA grants that do not need to be repaid and low-interest Small Business Administration loans for longer-term recovery. Sauk County residents who experienced storm damage in April can get in-person help filing disaster assistance applications. FEMA and Small Business Administration workers will be at the Baraboo City Hall now through July 31st to help residents apply for assistance. The sessions will run from 8 a.m. until 4 p.m. each day. The Sauk County Emergency Management Director says residents experienced almost $3 million in damages related to the April severe weather and flooding. Residents can also file claims online on the FEMA website. The Portage Police and Fire Commission will be meeting tonight to go into closed session to conduct interviews to establish an eligibility list for a police officer position. The meeting will be at 5 p.m. at the City Municipal Building in Portage. Early in-person voting is underway across Wisconsin as voters decide who will be their party's nomination for governor this fall. The Democratic hopefuls debated last night, and while there were no continuous conflicts over most issues, all candidates agreed on higher taxes for millionaires. The candidates also agreed they would push for a law to require body cameras for all police officers. Most polls show Democratic Socialist Francesca Hong with a significant lead. The National Weather Service has upgraded its initial assessment of the tornado that ripped through northeast Wisconsin this week from an EF2 to an EF3. Peak winds were recorded at 140 miles an hour. Weather experts say it's Wisconsin's 4th EF3 twister this year. Menasha, Fox Crossing, and Appleton suffered the worst damage, and cleanup continues throughout the region. The tornado tracked for almost 12 miles across Menasha and over Lake Winnebago. There were no fatalities. Now, you're up to date. Kevin Kellogg, Magnum Media News.
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0: Hey, it's Reed and Chelsea along with you. Dad was doing a little bit of this and that, helping us out around the house, which was great. He is, I mean, handyman doesn't even do justice to what he can do. You know,
1: it's
0: he was
1: true.
0: In construction plumbing for 38 years, so it's far more than handyman stuff. But he likes doing it. He said he likes staying busy in his retirement, which he is doing a ton of stuff. And some people do get busier when they retire. I think my grandpa Dave is probably falls in that category too. But he just said, you know, if this was my house, there's a lot of other things I would do. And I took full advantage of that. I said, well, what else would you do? And all of a sudden your dad knew, I think, what I was doing there. And he didn't really have as many specifics because he knew that I would.
1: It was the end of the day.
0: It was, and I would toss it on a list. As long as Chelsea, his daughter, asks him, he will do it.
1: That's true.
0: I've seen that with both you and your sister. So when I need to get something done that is at his level, I just toss it at you, and you get it on your dad's list. But I feel for him because Chelsea will get him here with like two things to do.
1: Yes.
0: And then tell him about the other six items. But he's a good sport about it. And as long as you feed him lunch.
1: He brought his own.
0: I know. I saw his own sandwich, and I was like, wait, you're not even getting fed here?
1: That's so funny.
0: But it was good. And I got to say, I mean, when you own a house, and every homeowner knows this, just always something.
1: It's
0: and you
1: true.
0: Can't get mad at that. You think you have everything set, and then this breaks, or that cracks, and that's just the nature of it.

0: There's Chelsea. Reed. Okay, Chelsea, we've talked about how Gen Z, they're just not drinking.
1: Oh, yes.
0: And this seems strange because for thousands and thousands and thousands of years, humans have drank. Is this going to be the generation that doesn't? Well, it turns out they're drinking.
1: Oh.
0: But maybe they're doing it a little smarter.
1: Okay.
0: But it's costing them.
1: Oh.
0: All right, so we got new research.
1: Quality over quantity.
0: Well, we've got new research, Chelsea, to find 74% of legal-age Gen Z drank alcohol in the past 6 months.
1: Okay.
0: That's up from 66% just 3 years ago, so it's up 8%. The adult average is 76%, okay. So they're at 74%. So they're pretty much right on track.
1: Yeah.
0: They're favoring premium products, cocktails, and social occasions over volume. They drink socially. They don't drink at home by themselves.
1: Okay.
0: Researchers say they drink more intentionally and in moderation. So what they're saying for marketers is Gen Z is not quitting booze. That story is not accurate. They're just doing it a little bit differently.
1: Mm-hmm.
0: And as I've said, okay, so now you're drinking, and you might look down on people who drink at home by themselves, get a little older, a little more stress, and all of a sudden having one or two

0: on a Tuesday night.
1: Yep.
0: Not that we did last night, but on a Tuesday night.
1: We did on Monday night.
0: A little wine on Monday night, but again, it's easy to say when you're young and free, but we'll see what happens as you get a little older.
2: Yeah.
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Country music news. Hey, it's Reed and Chelsea along with you. Let's talk Ella Langley here, who, not a big surprise, but another day, another chart record. Choosin' Texas has just notched its 15th week on the Billboard Hot 100. It has now surpassed Mariah Carey's We Belong Together and Whitney Houston's I Will Always Love You to claim the title the most weeks and number one for a non-holiday song by a solo female artist. Of course, as we talked about, I think last week, Mariah still has the all-time record at number one, holiday or otherwise, with All I Want for Christmas Is You. That was 22 weeks. So Ella's still got just under, 2 months before she can get there. But if anyone can hang on for that long, I would say it is Ella Langley with Choosin' Texas.

0: reading Chelsea along with you. All right, Chelsea. Listen to this one. A 29-year-old woman in Detroit was approached outside a big box store by two young men asking for a donation.
1: Oh.
0: She tapped her iPhone, expecting a $50 charge. The transaction was $1,000. Police report notes that she didn't verify the amount on the reader before tapping. It's all a scam, Chelsea.
1: Oh, my gosh.
0: Another victim lost $537, another $1,100. And experts advise checking merchant and amount. Don't be rushed. And turning off NFC when not in use. So that's that tap to, you know,
1: turn it off.
0: I don't
1: have tap to pay.
0: Tap to pay is...
1: Couldn't you literally have your phone in the back of your pocket and somebody just put the thing up there?
0: Now, you can't cancel it. I mean, there's no safeguards to this.
1: Yeah, that doesn't...
0: It just... Because it's a credit card, right? Unless you can hook your debit card up to this stuff. I don't know. It's
1: freaky.
0: There's a lot of places that are cashless, and I understand why. I totally understand why. But all this electronic stuff, too, it's like, whoa. I mean, it all happens so fast.
1: And yeah.
0: If you get approached in a parking lot, though, and somebody...

0: Chelsea, with you. Chelsea, 24 hours in a plane. Would you do it?
1: No.
0: Had an Airbus A350 with a bunch of other stuff. Flew from Melbourne to France in 24 hours and 24 minutes.
1: Oh, my gosh.
0: What are the odds at 24 minutes on the dot? Longest flight ever recorded by a commercial passenger aircraft in testing. It breaks the 2005 Boeing mark of 22 hours and 42 minutes. I don't know why it took us 21 years to break this, but here we are.
1: Nobody wants to do it.
0: The route crossed the Pacific, the U.S., and Canada. It covered 12,460 nautical miles. Now, it's built for a Project Sunrise with Sydney and Melbourne to London and New York service by next year. My gosh.
1: Yeah, can you imagine sitting in
0: an
1: economy seat?
0: I wonder if...
1: The whole time?
0: They'll even offer basic... I mean, you could have some people get really squirrely. 24 hours. Longest flight I've ever been on, seven... Seven and a half?
1: Me, five, and I, no.
0: If you did that flight, Chels, four times over, you still would have 4 hours and 24 minutes to go.
1: No, thank you.
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1: Today brings sunny skies with highs in the mid-80s. Tonight looks mostly clear, with lows near 67, plus some lingering smoke and haze. Tomorrow turns partly cloudy with highs in the upper 80s. And tomorrow night stays mostly cloudy with similar lows in the upper 60s. Then Friday, we're tracking steady rain, around half an inch possible, with highs dropping into the low 70s.

0: day.
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2: The Columbia County Sheriff's Office is searching for a vehicle involved in a hit-and-run incident at a construction zone in the town of Scott Monday morning. A Columbia County Highway Department employee was hit by a passing vehicle while performing road maintenance on Berry Road. The vehicle made slight contact with the worker, who officials confirmed sustained no injuries from the collision. The operator of the suspect vehicle briefly pulled over following the impact before leaving the scene. No license plate information was obtained before the vehicle departed, but is described as a tan or gold SUV with a missing passenger side mirror that was damaged prior to the hit and run. The Columbia County Sheriff's Office is urging anyone with information about the vehicle's identity or its operator to contact the Columbia County Sheriff's Office. Authorities have identified a man who died earlier this month while in custody at the Columbia County Jail. Robert Ramsey, age 58, was first found unresponsive in his cell on July 7th after a deputy noticed him in distress and moved him to the floor. Deputies began CPR on him before EMS took over efforts, but Ramsey died at the jail. An autopsy conducted on July 8th determined he died from a medical event. Ramsey was from Winnebago. One man is dead after an officer-involved shooting in Adams County. The Adams County Sheriff's Office said they received a call Monday evening from a person reporting that their neighbor was waving a gun towards them and their family. A deputy arrived on the scene and told the man to drop the gun alongside a second officer, and the suspect refused. The man went into the house, came out, walked out to a roadway, turned towards the deputy, leading to a gunshot being fired and hitting the suspect. The suspect was pronounced dead at the scene, and the deputy who fired the shot has been placed on administrative assignment. Governor Tony Evers has declared a state of emergency following the tornado that touched down in Appleton. The governor says the declaration for eastern Wisconsin will ensure state agencies work efficiently with local agencies and utilities to handle the damage. Evers is also thanking neighbors, emergency and first responders, local partners, and volunteers who are already working to help restore essential services, clean up neighborhoods, and assess the damages. And now, you're up to date. Kevin Kellogg, Magnum Media News.
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0: Hey, it's Reed and Chelsea along with you. Isn't it incredible when the humidity just lifts out of the air?
1: Feels so much better. You can actually be outside.
0: You can breathe. I mean, you literally can breathe.
1: It is true, Reed. You can actually take a breath.
0: We've had so many of these stuffy days over the last 3 weeks, and I don't understand how the moisture doesn't just fall out of the sky. Like, why doesn't it just start raining? It's so heavy.
1: Yeah.
0: And you know it's heavy, but then the next day, like yesterday when it's gone, then you really realize how heavy it was.
1: Mm-hmm.
0: Because you do get a little used to it after a couple of days. But then when it finally leaves, you're like, oh, okay, this is what it should feel like.
1: Yes.
0: Everybody across the country thinks, like in Wisconsin, oh, they have these like amazing summer days. And it's like, we do. We have some of the most beautiful summers in the country. We get some hot, humid days.
1: Sticky days.
0: And my dad has said, you know, if you're going to live here, and he's lived here his whole life, he's like, there's some air conditioning days, as he calls it. You're just in the air conditioning. No shame. You don't have to be outside every single summer day, because some of those days you can't. You wear yourself out for the days that you do want to be outside.
1: Oh, man. We wore ourselves out, didn't
0: we? Well, we knew on Sunday we need to get the kids outside at least a little bit, because we have to make sure that they don't, you know, tear the house apart. And that exhausted us then, though. And, like, Monday we were exhausted.
1: Yeah.
0: Better yesterday. But it's just all part of it. But it has been dry now.
1: Yeah.
0: These farmers, they need the rain.
1: Yes.
0: I mean, we all would like it.
1: I'd take a couple of rain days for sure.
0: But your dad's like, who cares about our lawn? How about these farmers? And
1: no,
0: it's true. The corn was doing so well, and now it's kind of, you know, not nearly as good as it was.
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0: Hey, it's Reed and Chelsea along with you. All right, check your fridge, Chelsea. Bacon and eggs, both on recall list.
1: Oh, no.
0: Now, we have, and Chelsea doesn't like when I say this, but we have dodged whatever this stuff is that gives you the explosive diarrhea. Like, we have had lettuce.
1: The lettuce. Stuff.
0: We've had it. We've had shredded lettuce. We've checked the labels. It's the safe stuff. And from unless you're not telling me something,

0: we've both been just fine.
1: Is there
0: anything you want to tell me, Chelsea, or have you been just fine?
1: No. Yeah, everything is fine.
0: So we've got over 12,000 pounds of this smoked bacon imported from Canada. We've got 12-ounce natural apple wood sold at different grocery outlets, not around here.
1: Okay.
0: No illnesses reported, but they still want to bring it back, which I'm fine. Recall it before the illnesses if you think there's anything wrong. 20 million shell eggs, about 1.6 million dozens, have salmonella challenges. CDC reporting 98 illnesses across 17 states, 26 hospitalizations. Thankfully, last check, no deaths on any of this stuff. What's going on with our food supply here? We got fires burning all across the country and in this hemisphere. We've got food being recalled, and it's just an interesting time. Mm-hmm. So, I mean, tornadoes. I mean, I'm not even making a joke here. I mean, tornadoes taking out. I mean, that video that was it my dad that sent us that up in like Menasha looked apocalyptic.
1: Mm-hmm.
0: So it is.
1: No, it was wild.
0: Oh, I mean, and these storm chasers, they got power lines falling on them. I'm like, is this worth it?
1: Yeah.
0: Like, what do? Do you just sit there? You can't get out of your vehicle. You get electrocuted.
1: Right.
0: So oh my gosh, that was crazy.

0: Hey, it's Reed and Chelsea along with you. We were discussing how Gen Z drinking, but not drinking quite as much, and they're doing it more socially.
1: Mm.
0: Here's the flip side, Chels. $15 for one drink. They say it's no wonder half of Gen Z is home on a Saturday night.
1: Gosh.
0: So they did this new poll, and they found 51% of Gen Z report weekend loneliness versus only 14% of baby boomers. 51%, so over half. 68% say going out, quote, isn't worth the damage it does to my wallet. 62% skip weekend plans entirely to avoid financial regret. And with drinks running $15 to $25 at some of these events,
1: it's
0: roughly
1: true.
0: One in three still live at home. They're just trying to make ends meet best they can. 73% want social settings where alcohol isn't the centerpiece. I think in part because of the financial strain.
1: Oh, yeah, for sure.
0: And no shame, but when we went to Camp Randall for ACDC, $18 beers?
1: Yeah.
0: $18 can, not on tap, cans of beer. Now, they were the bigger cans.
1: Yeah.
0: To be fair.
1: But?
0: But you get, if you have a group of four and you want to do the round, plus
1: Holy
0: a tip.
1: Holy cow.
0: You know, plus a tip.
1: You're talking what?
0: Woo. It's rough.
1: Almost $100.
0: It's rough. And also at Camp Randall, you could only buy like two at a time.
1: Mm-hmm.
0: I was trying to bring them back for our parents just so they didn't have to stand in line. And they're like, no, it's only two per person, which I can understand. But it's like, well, these aren't for me. Do I look like I would drink this? Like, do I look like I would drink this drink?

0: Hey, it's Reed and Chelsea, along with you. Purdue University researchers, Chelsea, say that this asteroid that they think killed the dinosaurs, it killed most land life within hours.
1: Wow.
0: Not years. Now, we were just talking about that, like, asteroid that came into the atmosphere and, like,
1: Ohio.
0: Boom, in Ohio.
1: I was like, what in the world?
0: And nobody knew it was coming until, like, bang and, like, however many tons of TNT, the equivalent of the explosion was. And we read these books with our kids, you know, and it's like,
1: what was
0: you know,
1: that?
0: It covered the cloud of the earth and dust and then the, you know, and the sun and all that. And they think actually, no, a dust cloud a few millimeters thick trapped heat like a lid on a pot. Ground temperatures ran about 3.5 times hotter than earlier estimates. Animals took thermal radiation 17 times the lethal human dose.
1: My gosh.
0: Global wildfires ignited. Survivors were burrowing mammals, deep water fish, and some bird ancestors.
1: Wow.
0: But yeah, Purdue University researchers thinking, no, actually this asteroid happened and in hours, all these dinosaurs
1: were gone.
0: Basically were cooked. And as we are dealing with wildfires and heat and all this
1: kidding.
0: Stuff. I mean, it's like,
1: it is kind of freaky, isn't it?
0: You know, I don't think as we do our day to day and the grind and our worries of life and things like that, I don't think we realize, and not to get like sappy, but like how delicate, how precious, how unbelievable Earth is. Because, I mean, this atmosphere's not that thick.
1: Right.
0: Protecting us from all this stuff.
1: You're freaking me out now, Reed.
0: Don't be freaked out, Chelsea. What are you going to do anyway? Have faith and keep moving forward.
1: On the Kardashians, a while ago, not on the season.
0: There's a pivot.
1: They looked into getting, like, an underground bunker thing if something crazy happened.
0: I know people make a lot of money and spend a lot of money on these things that have, like, you know, 3 years worth of rice and this stuff.
1: Oh, yeah.
0: Do you want to be alive? I mean, what are you...
1: Yeah.
0: Like, what kind of... What is that?
1: They did ultimately decide, Reed, that they wouldn't want to live life trapped in this tube. So,
0: okay.
1: I don't believe they purchased it. But
0: as I said, in America, you can find any way to spend your money. I don't care how much you have. You can find a way to spend it.
1: True.
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1: Today brings sunny skies with highs in the mid-80s. Tonight looks mostly clear, with lows near 67, plus some lingering smoke and haze. Tomorrow turns partly cloudy with highs in the upper 80s, and tomorrow night stays mostly cloudy with similar lows in the upper 60s. Then Friday, we're tracking steady rain, around half an inch possible, with highs dropping into the low 70s.
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1: 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The free concert starts at 7 and will feature Rare Element, a 7-piece high-energy horn-driven funk band from Madison. Coming up Tuesday night, August the 4th, National Night Out in Portage from 5 to 7:30 at Collip Warden Park. Local police and sheriff's reps will be in the park helping to create a positive relationship between the community and law enforcement.

0: Well, halfway to the weekend, what's up? It's Ritter, and got some news for you involving both of our Wisconsin sports teams, Packers and Brewers. We'll share this with you coming up.
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0: what's cracking? It's Ritter, and Packer fans, grab the kids. Let's get ready. His training camp is officially back. Today being the first day, and there's some cool new stuff going on in and around Lambeau for training camp I'm going to tell you about coming up here in just a couple of minutes.
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0: It's Ritter. Thanks for hanging out today. And, well, Packers training camp officially has kicked off, which means if you're headed up to check out the action at all over the next couple of weeks, a couple different things I want to throw at you. The famous Dream Drive is open. You know, that's the whole riding the bike thing with the players. But they've even got a cool app that the Packers have that you can go around and, like, check in and see different locations around the stadium, and you just check in with your phone, and then once you hit, like, all six of these, you're entered to win all kinds of cool prizes. So, like, a nice little fun activity for you to do if you're headed off to training camp for any one of those days.
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1: 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I'd be at some party. 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

0: Okay, so Ella Langley has first put her sights on Mariah Carey and Whitney Houston. Well, now Shoes in Texas is aiming at another couple of songs in its record-breaking run. We're going to talk about that coming up.
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2: Sunshine should stick around through midday, with highs near 85. Tonight brings mostly clear skies, lows in the upper 60s, and smoky conditions lingering. A few clouds filter in tomorrow, with the high climbing into the upper 80s as that smoke continues to hang around. Clouds thicken up tomorrow night, with lows again in the upper 60s. Then Friday, rain moves in, around half an inch looking likely, with highs holding in the low 70s.

What up? It's Ritter, and this is just getting wild to me with Ella Langley's Choosing Texas. It's been its 15th non-consecutive week at number one in the Billboard Hot 100, okay? So we already know that it's tied with Mariah Carey's We Belong Together and Whitney Houston's I'll Always Love You, two iconic, huge songs. However, it's chasing down Lil Nas X.

0: which spent 19 weeks on consecutive number one, and the biggest song of all time, Mariah Carey's All I Want for Christmas Is You. That one's over 20 weeks, but you know what? Choosing Texas, I think's got a shot. How about you?
1: Talking with Dr. Christy Wegner, who is a family medicine physician with Aspirus Health, with colds and flus and other respiratory illnesses, doctor, who should patients try to get in to see first?
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0: What's up? It's Ritter. And there's like two foods to me that are just absolutely pure kryptonite. I can't say no, and I can't stop myself. One of those things is actually being celebrated today, which makes me feel like now I just am going to go on some unhinged binge. I want to know if you're same as me coming up.
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2: The Wisconsin Department of Transportation will host a public meeting this afternoon to present proposed improvements along State Highway 23 between Dewey Avenue and Viking Drive. The project is to accomplish two primary goals: improve overall driver safety and extend the pavement's service life. The proposed improvements include concrete pavement, concrete gutter and curb, sidewalk construction, storm sewer installation, and traffic signal upgrades.

0: session will run from 5 until 6:30 this evening at the Reedsburg City Hall. Wisconsin residents who suffered losses during April's storms and flooding may be eligible for federal disaster assistance, including FEMA grants that do not need to be repaid and low-interest Small Business Administration loans for longer-term recovery. Sauk County residents who experienced storm damage in April can get in-person help filing disaster assistance applications. FEMA and Small Business Administration workers will be at the Baraboo City Hall now through July 31st to help residents apply for assistance. The sessions will run from 8 a.m. until 4 p.m. each day. The Sauk County Emergency Management Director says residents experienced almost $3 million in damages related to the April severe weather and flooding. Residents can also file claims online on the FEMA website. The Portage Police and Fire Commission will be meeting tonight to go into closed session to conduct interviews to establish an eligibility list for a police officer position. The meeting will be at 5 p.m. at the City Municipal Building in Portage. Early in-person voting is underway across Wisconsin as voters decide who will be their party's nomination for governor this fall. The Democratic hopefuls debated last night, and while there were no continuous conflicts over most issues, all candidates agreed on higher taxes for millionaires. The candidates also agreed they would push for a law to require body cameras for all police officers. Most polls show Democratic Socialist Francesca Hong with a significant lead. The National Weather Service has upgraded its initial assessment of the tornado that ripped through northeast Wisconsin this week from an EF2 to an EF3. Peak winds were recorded at 140 miles an hour. Weather experts say it's Wisconsin's fourth EF3 twister this year. Menasha, Fox Crossing, and Appleton suffered the worst damage, and cleanup continues throughout the region. The tornado tracked for almost 12 miles across Menasha and over Lake Winnebago. There were no fatalities. Now, you're up to date. Kevin Kellogg, Magnum Media News.
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0: What's up? It's Ritter. Forget counting calories for a second here. Today is National Chicken Wing Day. Mm-hmm. I only bring it up because there is basically two foods that are absolute pure kryptonite to me. I can't stop. One is chicken wings. The other is king cake, like legit from New Orleans king cake, but that's a whole other topic for another day. When it comes to wings, though, are you like a traditional hot, or do you like one of the more fancy flavored like sauces tossed on your wings? Because I'm not going to lie, I might be the boring guy. I'm pretty much just like plain like hot buffalo wings. And now I feel like I know exactly what I want to eat as soon as I get home. But again, I feel that way pretty much every day.
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1: Sunshine should stick around through midday, with highs near 85. Tonight brings mostly clear skies, lows in the upper 60s, and smoky conditions lingering. A few clouds filter in tomorrow, with the high climbing into the upper 80s as that smoke continues to hang around. Clouds thicken up tomorrow night, with lows again in the upper 60s. Then Friday, rain moves in, around half an inch looking likely, with highs holding in the low 70s.

0: I'm telling y'all, the old Packers training camp bike ride is just, it's one of the more magical things still left in our world. Am I right? So nice to see it back today. Of course, Packers training camp just started. It's going to continue on for a couple of weeks here. So if you're making the trip to Green Bay to check it out, you still got plenty of chances.
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0: What's up? It's Ritter. Hey, thanks for hanging out today. And I'm still trying to wrap my head around the fact that I just saw Del Taco has been named the best fast food French fries for the third year in a row. Okay. We don't have Del Tacos anywhere around here. They're pretty much out in California. But as the name suggests, it's pretty much a taco. Like, why are you thinking tacos and French fries? Or are we all kind of missing something here? I'm just saying we might want to reconsider our side with tacos and go, I don't know.
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1: The Columbia County Sheriff's Office is searching for a vehicle involved in a hit-and-run incident at a construction zone in the town of Scott from Monday morning. A Columbia County Highway Department employee was hit by a passing vehicle while performing road maintenance on Berry Road. The operator of the suspect vehicle briefly pulled over following the impact before leaving the scene. No license plate information was obtained before the vehicle departed, which was described as a tan or gold SUV with a missing passenger side mirror that was damaged prior to the hit-and-run incident. The Columbia County Sheriff's Office is urging anyone with information about the suspect or the vehicle's identity to contact the Columbia County Sheriff's Department. Authorities have identified a man who died earlier this month while in custody at the Columbia County Jail. Robert Ramsey, age 58, was first found unresponsive in his cell on July 7th. Deputies began CPR on him before EMS took over efforts, but Ramsey died in jail. An autopsy conducted on July 8th determined he died from a medical event. Ramsey was from Winnebago. The Wisconsin Department of Transportation will host a public meeting this afternoon to present proposed improvements along State Highway 23 between Dewey Avenue and Viking Drive in Reedsburg. They designed the project to accompany two primary goals: improve overall driver safety and extend the pavement's service life. The proposed improvements include concrete pavement, concrete curb and gutter, sidewalk construction, storm sewer installation, and traffic signal upgrades. The meeting will be from 5 until 6:30 at the Reedsburg City Hall. The Portage Police and Fire Commission will be meeting tonight to go into closed session to conduct interviews to establish an eligibility list for a police officer position. The meeting will be at 5 p.m. at the City Municipal Building in Portage. The National Weather Service has upgraded its initial assessment of the tornado that ripped through northeast Wisconsin from an EF2 to an EF3. Peak winds were recorded at 140 miles per hour. Weather experts say it's Wisconsin's fourth EF3 twister this year. Menasha, Fox Crossing, and Appleton suffered the worst damage, and cleanup continues throughout the region. The tornado tracked for almost 12 miles across Menasha and over Lake Winnebago with no fatalities. Governor Tony Evers has declared a state of emergency. Now you're up to date. Kevin Kellogg, Magnum Media News.

0: Well, Brewers got the best record in baseball, and it looks like now one of their biggest stars is headed to the injury list. I'll tell you who coming up in a few minutes.
1: Sunshine should stick around through midday, with highs near 85. Tonight brings mostly clear skies, lows in the upper 60s, and smoky conditions lingering. A few clouds filter in tomorrow, with the high climbing into the upper 80s as that smoke continues to hang around. Clouds thicken up tomorrow night, with lows again in the upper 60s. Then Friday, rain moves in, around half an inch looking likely, with highs holding in the low 70s.

0: it's Ritter, and some tough news for the Brewers. Slugger Jake Bowers, I guess, is going to be hitting the injured list after breaking his toe. Now, I don't know what hurts worse, breaking a toe or stubbing a toe, because we've all been there, right? Anyway, it's going to be tough to replace his production, but, you know, we've got the trade deadline coming up. There will be something that'll happen, and as we know with the Brewers,
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0: halfway to the weekend. What's up? It's Ritter, and got some news for you involving both of our Wisconsin sports teams, Packers and Brewers. We'll share this with you coming up.
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0: Hey, what's cracking? It's Ritter, and Packer fans, grab the kids. Let's get ready, because training camp is officially back. Today being the first day, and there's some cool new stuff going on in and around Lambeau for training camp I'm going to tell you about coming up here in just a couple of minutes.
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4: Sunshine should stick around through midday, with highs near 85. Tonight brings mostly clear skies, lows in the upper 60s, and smoky conditions lingering. A few clouds filter in tomorrow, with the high climbing into the upper 80s as that smoke continues to hang around. Clouds thicken up tomorrow night, with lows again in the upper 60s. Then Friday, rain moves in, around half an inch looking likely, with highs holding in the low 70s.

Thanks for hanging out today. And, well, Packers training camp officially has kicked off, which means if you're headed up to check out the action at all over the next couple of weeks, a couple different things I want to throw at you. The famous Dream Drive is open. You know, that's the whole riding the bike thing with the players. But they've even got a cool app that the Packers have that you can go around and, like, check in and see different locations around the stadium, and you just check in with your phone, and then once you hit like all six of these, you're entered to win all kinds of cool prizes. So, like, a nice little fun activity for you to do if you're headed off to training camp for any one of those days.

Thunder Country 100.1 with Low Cash. Mike Olson with you on this Wednesday afternoon. Well, just before Low Cash with Drew Baldridge, and he is going to be at the Rock County 4-H Fair coming up Friday night, I think, there in the grandstands. Yeah, 8 o'clock show, if I remember right. Alrighty, yeah, so if you're in the Janesville area, you might want to swing into the fair once. Got a lot of great music for you. We're going to talk about the Columbia County Fair. They got a lot going on there. All right. Yeah. And, of course, we'll fill you in with a bunch of other things as well. All right. And, of course, we've got area sports coming up here with Bruce the Boomer Gala. We'll keep you informed here with the weather, all kinds of good things. So let's get back to the music part. Brett Young, Cole Wetzel and Jesse Murph, Rodney Atkins and Corey Kent on Thunder Country 100.1.

0: Thunder Country 100.1 with Brett Young. That's bringing us to an information break. And on the other side, I have for you Jason Aldean, Lady A, Morgan Wallen with Post Malone, and Dan and Shay on Thunder Country 100.1.
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0: Thunder Country 100.1, Jason Aldean. Columbia County Fair, yeah, coming up tonight, the Tough Truck Competition, always fun. They're located at the fairgrounds there on Superior Street in Portage. Coming up tomorrow, it's the Truck and Tractor Pull there from South Central Wisconsin. These are all at 7 o'clock. The TNC Rodeo on Friday, and then the Ultimate Impact Demolition Derby will be happening Saturday evening. So, yeah, don't forget, make your way through the barns. You can ride the rides and do the carnival thing. Yeah, have some food, man. Fair food, always fun, isn't it? Do it once a year, then you're safe. All right. Columbia County Fair, WI.org. They'll have everything you need to know. I got a very quick information break for you, and then stand by for Jelly Roll. You'll hear from Luke Bryan, Billy Currington, Megan Maroney, Ella Langley, and Blake Shelton on Thunder Country 100.1.
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2: Plenty of sunshine today, with highs near 85. Tonight stays mostly clear, lows in the mid-60s, with some drifting smoke. Tomorrow turns partly cloudy, highs in the upper 80s, smoke still lingering. Clouds increase tomorrow night.

as lows fall to the upper 60s. By Friday, rain moves in, about half an inch expected, highs in the low 70s, lows falling to the low 60s.

0: dreaming.
1: Jelly Roll on Thunder Country 100.1. His soon-to-be ex, Bunny XO, bought herself a $500,000 Rolls Royce. Yeah. Hey, coming up tonight here, let's see here, where am I at here? I got to go to the right place. All right. We want you to head for the concert at the Portage tonight. Yeah, 6:30, and it's right there behind the Portage VFW on the stage. Best Practice is going to be performing for you. They do a terrific job. Three-time Best of Madison winning cover band, and they got you dancing on and singing. It's just a great time. So grab yourself a lawn chair or a blanket and come and enjoy the concerts at the Portage. They have desserts, which are served by local nonprofit groups as part of a fun.

fundraiser, and we got nice weather. I was going to say, if it's going to be nasty out tonight, they'll move it inside the club. So you're going to get your music one way or another. All right, enjoy this show. It's well worth the journey. Josh Ross, Toby Keith, Shibboozy on Thunder Country 100.1.

0: Thunder Country 100.1, Josh Ross. I like that song. National Lasagna Day. Is that what you're having tonight for supper? That's what we had at our house last night. Yeah. Oh, my wife makes a mean lasagna. Oh, that is so good. Whew. Telling you, it's one of my favorite dishes. Well, next to my wife, of course. We've got area sports with Bruce the Boomer Gala coming up here in just a quick moment for you. I'll have music waiting from Kelsey Ballerini, Kenny Chesney, and the Zach Brown Band on Thunder Country 100.1.
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2: Magnum Media Sports. Home talent, night league makeup game last night. Reedsburg scores a run in the first, added a run in the fifth, and that was enough as the Pirates down the Wisconsin Dells Rivermen 2-0. Mark Othmer pitched the first three innings, striking out four. The win goes to Gavin Budnick, who pitched the final four innings, striking out seven. Othmer had two hits, Gavin Budnick with an RBI single. For the Rivermen, Peyton Steiner and Adam Schillender had two hits each. Brady Henry pitched the distance, giving up two runs on four hits and striking out six. Reedsburg is back in action tomorrow night at home with Dodgeville. Game time is 7:30. It's youth night, and a youth ball player wearing a Reedsburg baseball or softball jersey will get a free hot dog and drink. There'll be prizes and fun giveaways throughout the game tomorrow night. Other night league games tomorrow night, we'll have Wisconsin Dells at home with Arena and Poinette, a home game with Middleton. It's preseason first day of practice for the Packers today. Yesterday, the Pack signed kicker Lenny Krieg and tight end Thomas Yasmin and release kicker Lucas Havrasek and edge Dante Barrett. Green Bay's family night will be Friday, August 7th, the first preseason game. Will be Thursday, August the 13th at Pittsburgh. Magnum Media Sports.
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0: Kelsey Ballerini on Thunder Country 100.1. Got an information break coming up and music on tap here from Kane Brown, his latest for you, Dierks Bentley, Luke Combs, and Chris Young on Thunder Country 100.1.
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2: 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Local police and sheriff's reps will be in the park helping to create a positive relationship between the community and law enforcement.
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0: Thunder Country 100.1 with Kane Brown and his latest woman. I got an information break for you, and then we're going to close down our 4 o'clock hour, so get yourself prepared for John Party, his latest for you. You'll hear from Riley Green, Midland, Tyler Hubbard, and Dylan Scott. Tyler Hubbard. Got a note about him. Tyler was camping on a camping trip there with his family, and he got a barbed fish hook stuck in the back of his head. His wife was able to remove it with the pliers and the support of their 3 kids. Yeah, hold down dad, man, because this is going to hurt. Pull that rascal out. Oh, fish hook. You ever have one get stuck in you? I got one in the back of my leg one time. Oh, man. Those are painful. All right. Yeah, don't do it. All right. All right, the information break's ready. I've got the music just about set. Let's get to it on Thunder Country 100.1.
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4: Plenty of sunshine today, with highs near 85. Tonight stays mostly clear, lows in the mid-60s, with some drifting smoke. Tomorrow turns partly cloudy, highs in the upper 80s, smoke still lingering. Clouds increase tomorrow night as lows fall to the upper 60s. By Friday, rain moves in, about half an inch expected, highs in the low 70s, lows falling to the low 60s.

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1: Thunder Country 100.1 with John Party. Let's see. Oh, concerts on the square in Baraboo. They happen Thursday evenings at 7 o'clock, and they're right there on the courthouse lawn, right downtown. And this week, Rare Element. It's a seven-piece, high-energy, horn-driven funk band from Madison. And I think you're going to enjoy that. They kick out some mean music for you. Oh, you're going to love it. All right. I'll see here. More music from Ella Langley, Tim McGraw, and Shaboozy with Jelly Roll. Sounds like a breakfast treat, doesn't it? On Thunder Country 100.1.

0: Thunder Country 100.1, Ella Langley. Ella, the American Heart Association caught up with Ella and her crew, and they, of course, they're out on tour, and they were teaching them how to perform hands-only CPR. Even her dog, Crew, got in on the action. Yeah, in case you didn't know, her song, Choosing Texas, which we had a little earlier, is a perfect tempo to do CPR. Yeah, it's got 112 beats per minute, and the American Heart Association recommends performing chest compressions at a rate of 100 to 120 per minute. So find yourself a good song. Hopefully you never have to do that. That would be the ultimate. But boy, if you have to, save a life. Do it right. Now, I've got an information break for you, and then on the way is Sugarland, Tucker Wetmore, and Luke Bryan on Thunder Country 100.1.
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0: 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Area sports coming up here in just a quick moment. Bruce the Boomer Goddess got all the details for that. I'll have music on deck here from Jordan Davis, Joe Nichols, Morgan Wallen, and Jason Aldean on Thunder Country 100.1.
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2: 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Home talent, night league makeup game last night. Reedsburg scores a run in the first, added a run in the fifth, and that was enough as the Pirates down the Wisconsin Dells Rivermen 2-0. Mark Othmer pitched the first three innings, striking out four. The win goes to Gavin Budnick, who pitched the final four innings, striking out seven. Othmer had two hits, Gavin Budnick with an RBI single. For the Rivermen, Peyton Steiner and Adam Schillender had two hits each. Brady Henry pitched the distance, giving up two runs on four hits and striking out six. Reedsburg is back in action tomorrow night at home with Dodgeville. Game time is 7:30. It's youth night, and a youth ball player wearing a Reedsburg baseball or softball jersey will get a free hot dog and drink. There'll be prizes and fun giveaways throughout the game tomorrow night. Other night league games tomorrow night.

0: We'll have Wisconsin Dells at home with Arena and Poinette, a home game with Middleton. It's preseason first day of practice for the Packers today. Yesterday, the Pack signed kicker Lenny Krieg and tight end Thomas Yasmin and released kicker Lucas Havrasek and edge Dante Barrett. Green Bay's family night will be Friday, August 7th. The first preseason game will be Thursday, August the 13th at Pittsburgh. Magnum Media Sports.
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0: Jordan Davis on Thunder Country 100.1. We've got an information break coming up here, and that'll put you just moments away from Luke Combs. You'll also be hearing from Brett Eldridge, Russell Dickerson, Josh Ross, and Kenny Chesney on Thunder Country 100.1.
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4: Skies stay mostly clear this evening, with lows near 64 and smoke and haze lingering. Tomorrow, highs climb near 88 under partly sunny skies, with that smoke sticking around. Clouds move in tomorrow night as lows settle in the upper 60s. Friday brings rain, around half an inch expected, with highs in the low 70s. Heading into the weekend, look for a few showers, highs in the low 80s, and lows falling to the low 60s overnight.

Thunder Country 100.1 with Luke Combs. Let's see, National Night Out, that's coming up at the different communities. Yes, National Night Out in Portage, that's next Tuesday, the 4th. And it's an opportunity to enjoy a little fun there from 5 to 7:30 at Collip Warden Park. Law enforcement is going to be there to enhance the relationship between neighbors and law enforcement and bring back a little true sense of community. Police and sheriff representatives are going to be in the park. They're going to be playing games and handing out safety info, and it's all helping to create a positive relationship between the community and law enforcement. And this year's event is a superhero-themed National Night Out. They do ask you to please do bring a non-perishable food item to donate for the Portage Food Pantry to help combat hunger within the community. Should be a good night of fun. Hope you get a chance to go with your folks. Kids. Shaboozy, Brantley Gilbert, Ella Langley, who learned how to do CPR on Thunder Country 100.1.

0: 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All right, an information break for you, and then on the way is Michael Ray, Low Cash, Kane Brown, and Alexandra Kay on Thunder Country 100.1.
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0: 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Got area sports coming up here in just a moment with Bruce the Boomer Gala. 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
2: 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Home talent, Night League makeup game last night. Reedsburg scores a run in the first, added a run in the fifth, and that was enough as the Pirates down the Wisconsin Dells Rivermen 2-0. Mark Othmer pitched the first three innings, striking out four. The win goes to Gavin Budnick, who pitched the final four innings, striking out seven. Othmer had two hits. Gavin Budnick with an RBI single. For the Rivermen, Peyton Steiner and Adam Schillender had two hits each. Brady Henry pitched the distance, giving up two runs on four hits and striking out six. Reedsburg is back in action tomorrow night at home with Dodgeville. Game time is 7:30. It's youth night, and a youth ball player wearing a Reedsburg baseball or softball jersey will get a free hot dog and drink. There'll be prizes and fun giveaways throughout the game tomorrow night. Other night league games tomorrow night, we'll have Wisconsin Dells at home with Arena and Poinette, a home game with Middleton. It's preseason first day of practice for the Packers today. Yesterday, the Pack signed kicker Lenny Krieg and tight end Thomas Yasmin and release kicker Lucas Havrasek and edge Dante Barrett. Green Bay's family night will be Friday, August 7th. The first preseason game will be Thursday, August the 13th at Pittsburgh. Magnum Media Sports.
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0: Michael Wetzel and Jesse Murph on Thunder Country 100.1. An information break here, and then my final set for this Wednesday. You'll be hearing from Matt Cooper, also Parmalee, Graylin James, George Burge with Luke Bryan, and Florida Georgia Line, who will be getting together next year. So we'll have some more great music from those two coming up in the near future. Mike Olson said, thanks so much for joining me on this Wednesday. Get out there and have a fun time tonight. Don't forget concert at the Portage coming up. Always a fun time. They got a great band waiting for you there with Best Practice. Hope you get a chance to enjoy. All right. I'll be back with you again tomorrow afternoon, 3 o'clock. In the meantime, enjoy more great country on Thunder Country 100.1.
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Skies stay mostly clear this evening, with lows near 64 and smoke and haze lingering. Tomorrow, highs climb near 88 under partly sunny skies, with that smoke sticking around. Clouds move in tomorrow night as lows settle in the upper 60s. Friday brings rain, around half an inch expected, with highs in the low 70s. Heading into the weekend, look for a few showers, highs in the low 80s, and lows falling to the low 60s overnight.